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0: 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Please just rewind. 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
2: 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Life is ours, and we live.

have no regrets. We just don't care tonight. We do what we want to do. And we go our own way.